0: wanted. We found out this week that Sunday in the Park with George has been postponed until 2028. That's after we found out that Ariana Grande and Jonathan Bailey, her co-star in Wicked, both withdrew from the production. We know Ariana said after her tour that she was going to take a step back and get out of the spotlight, even though she's got a brand new movie coming out Thanksgiving weekend, Bakker in Law. So, yeah. If you're not familiar with Sunday in the Park, it is a show on Broadway across the pond.
1: Yes, Sunday in the Park with George. It's actually inspired by painter George Seurat's creation of his famous pointillist painting, A Sunday Afternoon on the Island of Le Grand Jatte. But it's less of a traditional love story, more about the tension creating great art and maintaining real relationships. But with the scrutiny happening online today, not just with her, but just across the landscape, people are crazy. And we're hearing a lot of those themes through her album, you know, unironically. Petal is my jam. I'm obsessed with the new album, but I will be looking forward to some lighthearted fun. I love when she gets in her comedic bag. Anytime she's a special guest on SNL or Fallon, I'm just like seated. I'm here for her. So looking forward to that in theaters coming Thanksgiving.
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2: Hi, Jade. 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
3: We're great.
1: Teddy, it's so hard to break into the music industry and have, like, real success. Was there a moment where you thought, okay, Teddy Swims made it, I'm here?
2: Not too long ago, we were in Australia. The Wiggles came out and joined us on stage, you know, and did, like, the whole bit with us. And it was so fun, man. We got to do fruit salad, you know. And it was like, we did, like, a whole medley of their stuff with them. People were losing their mind. You know, even all these adults are, like, doing the dances and singing along. I think that was, like, one of the moments for me where I was like, oh my God, dude, we really did it. I grew up watching those guys. To be able to hang out with them and play with them live and see kids out there like same age I was when I saw them, that's the coolest shit ever.
0: Want to hear more from our chat with Teddy? He's getting candid about fatherhood, mental health, and life behind the spotlight on our Instagram at Nightly with Jade and Tyler.

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1: They say the holy water's watered down, and this town's lost its faith. Our colors will fade eventually, so if our time is running out, day after day, we'll make the mundane a masterpiece. Oh my, my, oh my, my love, I take one look at you, you're taking me.

Hey, it's Ariana Grande with your evening vibe, Nightly with Jade and Tyler. 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

0: October 24th, Drake is about to enter the 40 Club. That's hard to believe that he's going to be 40, Jade.
1: I know. I'm just like, man, Drake, we've been with you since MySpace. This is crazy.
0: Yes. What does he want for his 40th birthday? He wants Jim Carrey to roast him.
1: I'm not going to lie, Ty. When I see these celebrities do these roasts, it is my worst freaking nightmare. Like, if I were to go to sleep and have the worst dream of my life, it would be getting roasted on stage by a crowd full of celebrities. But Jim Carrey, that would be pretty iconic.
0: And you got to think the go-tos. It's the Kendrick beef, Drake being basic. He seems like he's a basic type of guy, going after every single woman out there.
1: He used to love him a fresh 18, right after the birthday. But I love me some Drake still. I'm glad that the hype around everything that has happened over the past couple of years has died down. I just need him to get back to speaking to the ladies. I don't want to hear any more beef or stick talk in the music. I want him to take it back to the old days where he was talking right to our hearts. I think that's the reason that he's had so much global appeal in his career. He could speak to the true human experience, and no matter what part of the world you lived in, what language you spoke, you felt like he was singing your story. But if this roast becomes a real thing, Drake, I'm praying for you, because Jim Carrey's going to take it there.
0: Hopefully he can take it.
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9: Whether you are doing some late night homework or winding down after work or maybe making some dinner, we appreciate you. It's Nightly with Jade and Tyler coming up this hour. Get you Teddy Swims, Mr. Know-It-All. Also get you the latest from Adela. Jade got a chance to ask her, 8 in LA, what it's about.
10: It's awesome because I wrote it for my mom because she was telling me that she was going to move to LA and then she got pregnant and I had my older brother and obviously had me and like whatever. And it's just so crazy that I get to be in LA now and like making my dreams come true.
9: That song is coming up. Let's kick it off with Olivia Rodrigo and Steve.

0: they call her mother, but now she really is one. It's Nightly with Jade and Tyler. This is news to me.
1: Yeah, I had no idea. And I thought about this the other day. I was like, we haven't seen Lady Gaga out anywhere, not at red carpet events, not out and about. And now we know why, because she has welcomed in her first child with her fiance, Michael Pulaski.
0: That's so sweet. I just love thinking about Lady Gaga being a mom because that kid is going to have quite a colorful childhood. And I'm also excited to see if she'll incorporate any of those themes into her upcoming music. She is by far top three and not three. One of the best performers I've ever seen live.
1: Yeah, she met him in 2020, got engaged in 2024. There's no details about the baby, including its name, sex, or date of birth. Nothing was immediately available. So I don't know when we're going to get the reveal, when we're going to get the picture, when we're going to get a name. I don't know.
0: You know, it's funny because my next question to you is going to be, you know, celebrities have a reputation for naming their kids wild stuff. And I'm sure Lady Gaga's baby's name is pretty unique. But I guess we'll have to stick around to wait and see if she even shares that.
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0: somebody brought up a point on Threads that was hilarious. I've actually never thought about this before. It's got to be a lot of pressure on a driver who's coming to pick you up in an Uber or a Lyft, and they've got to quickly figure out what they want to play when you get in the car. Tyler, have you ever been musically profiled? Like, you got into the back of one of these cars, and you're like, I think they thought that I would like this type of music.
1: I just go back to my late partying days in Houston, and I'd get picked up, and they'd be jamming. It was like, it was Tejano, it was hip-hop.
0: Yes!
1: And I'm all right with that on a Friday, Saturday night. Now, if I need to take an Uber or Lyft to go to work, it's more like, just don't talk to me.
0: Yeah, I actually don't like, why is it that we find out their entire lives? Like, look, I get it.

0: It's Nightly with Jade and Tyler. And honestly, the more and more time goes on and I see Benny Blanco be a guest star on any TV show or podcast show, I'm always going to stop my scroll because he stays dropping gems. And I can see why Selena chose him. He seems like somebody who's easy to unpack with behind closed doors.
1: Yeah, he seems like he's just one of us. He's just a normal, everyday person, just with a skill of writing, producing, and singing songs.
0: And making diamond hits, for sure.
1: Yes. Him, he's got a new book out called F Failure. It just dropped today, actually. He explains in an interview with the Today Show that a lot of us are afraid to fail. And I think that's kind of true.
2: A lot of people are scared to fail, you know? Today, we're in a time where everything you do is on display. You know, you post something, it's like live for everyone. A lot of people are embarrassed to make that first step.
1: Which is very true. I feel like a lot of us are scared, and we put ourselves out there only to get hurt. In this interview, he continued to say that he wants to fail every day, because if he's not failing, he's not trying.
0: It's so important that any of the young people that are listening to us really, really absorb that. It's kind of an inevitable part of wanting to become anything that you want to be. Whatever your dreams are, you're going to go through the awkward phases of figuring it out. Or maybe you have huge dreams and expectations and it's hard to execute because you don't yet have those resources. You've just got to start somewhere. But I really do pray for the young people today, because when we were growing up, we had a little bit of taste of that with some social platforms, but YouTube was probably the biggest. Now, every step of the way, we're seeing the development happen in real time. And even the biggest of the biggest, they get it the worst. I can't even imagine the mental health of some of these celebrities, but don't let it stifle you from even putting yourself out there or just hiding the dream that you have, because the people with the biggest, most negative opinions, they do that because they're sitting from the sidelines. Anyone who's trying is going to cheer you on because they can relate from that place. You got to get past the thinking of your hometown, you know, small-minded people, and maybe even your coworkers, your social circle. If you feel a calling, you've got to follow it.
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7: 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Coming up this hour, get you Dominic Fike, Baby Doll, also Adele Langley, Choosing Texas. Let's kick it off with Ariana Grande and Petal.

0: 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We look good tonight, people.
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0: It's Nightly with Jade and Tyler. And Jade, you would say your man is a man's man, right?
1: As soon as I met him, I stopped calling my dad for all of the little things in life and just started asking my man. That's what I knew.
0: So according to the folks at Glamour, they put signs on telling that he's a man. He's like a man. The first one knows when a suit is required. He owns one, wears it without complaining.
1: Knowing how to dress for the occasion is definitely an important thing. Because let's be real, people judge. And it's nothing more embarrassing than having a man that is embarrassing you just because of his fit.
0: Your mother loves him?
1: It just ain't gonna work if she don't.
0: He drives fast, but safe enough that can let you fall asleep on a passenger side.
1: That's a funny one. Sometimes my man be driving like we in a golf cart, and I'm like, whoa.
0: Every so often, you catch a glimpse of the little boy he used to be.
1: That is my favorite freaking one you just named on this list. It literally makes my heart stop. Yes, love that.
0: And is able to carry a child on his shoulders without bumping her or his head on a door frame. We've talked about this before. I'm an emotional guy. I've cried in front of her many times, but I always tell her, I'll fight a tiger. I'll fight a bear. I don't care. I'll rip its head off with my bare hands.
1: I'm not going to lie. You just raised the bar with that one.
0: That's me. I'm a man.
1: You're ready to go toe-to-toe in the jungle with a bear or a lion over the love of your life. Ladies, if he's not texting you back, you got to dead him after hearing this.
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0: You know, my first and only time ever in a Waymo was with you, Tyler. What did you think about that? Because I actually thought I was going to be freaked out, but it was kind of cool.
1: Yeah, it's crazy to see how far technology has come because, yeah, it's a driverless car and you pretty much get to control everything, just not the speed.
0: But have you seen the cyber cabs?
1: I don't know what that is.
0: So they're these gold cars. Austin, Texas had them first. I've seen a couple of them being test driven around the city, but it is, yes, another driverless cab. These are all Elon Musk Tesla based cars. They're all gold. It looks very hip-hop inspired, to be honest. Gold rims, and it's got this airbrushed cyber cab painting on the side. What makes these different from the Waymos is that they have no steering wheel and no back window. It's completely covered. It'd be like you and me sitting next to each other in what looks like kind of a carriage. It's a little coupe, and it just has one giant screen. Like, our computer screen is the size of the control panel in the car. So how would you feel riding in one of them?
1: Well, let's go.

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1: 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Ooh, yeah.
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3: The Blackpink girls are in their solo era right now. We've seen Lisa do a big with Sawadika. She is totally back. Jennie from Blackpink has been dominating with Tame Impala this year on Dracula. And Rosé swapping out her sad breakup soundtracks for something new. She said she wanted this to feel different.
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0: new stupid criminal alert. A 38-year-old woman in Maryland named Tiffany Booz crashed out at a store clerk earlier this month because the checkout line was taking way too long. And another employee tried to open up an additional register to help her out because she was complaining so loudly. But on her way out, she punched the clerk of the original line in the face.
1: The things that people have... like bring themselves down from when you're on the job and you have that freaking name tag on, polo on, representing whatever place it is. It takes all self-control because, lady, at that point, I'm willing to lose my job and give you these hands. You think I can help the amount of people there are in this line? You got to blame that on management for not having enough people on the floor.
0: Well, I think you missed a huge detail in that story. Her last name was Booze, so maybe she was boozed up at the time. And the story gets worse. She came back and she flashed a gun. The employees called the cops, but Tiffany ran off and thankfully didn't fire any shots because she forgot her phone and wallet and was immediately taken into custody where she was charged of 5 counts of weapons violations, first degree assault, and other charges.
1: Not you gonna do the most inside of the restaurant and then you're like, oh, I forgot my keys, my wallet, my phone. Girl!
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7: It is Nightly with Jaden Tyler. While you are wrapping up the day, thanks for hanging out. Audrey Hobart coming up with her latest, Sue Me, The Beaches, Edge of the Earth. And Samantha, you want to hear Teddy Swims, Mr. Know-It-All? You're heading back from the gym tonight. That's a late workout.
8: Actually, I was there like twice today. So I did cardio, I did abs, I did some arms. So it was like a total body workout today.
7: Well, now I feel bad because we got nothing but snacks in the studio. I blame you, Jade, you and your Cheez-Its.

0: So internet slang is moving out of the group chat, off of the timeline, and straight into the Merriam-Webster dictionary. Thousands of new words just made the cut, and some of them are so 2026. I kind of love it, though.
1: Yes, Gen Z definitely had an influence on this list. Merriam-Webster adding 1,400 new words, looks maxing, thanks clavicular, cuffing season, which we're almost there. It's the end of September into October, so cuffing season's almost here. Also, parasocial, crash out, and my favorite, the Sunday scaries.
0: It's funny because some of these aren't even words. Their phrases, love bomb. I'm surprised that one hasn't already been in there. The acronym for if you know, you know, IYKYK. I'm kind of shocked by that one. Engagement bait, definitely a sign of the times. What is Rick rolling?
1: You know, whenever you hear the Rick Astley song, I'm never gonna give you up, I'm gonna let you down.
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0: A couple of people around us are starting to get a little sick. 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And you know, every time the seasons change, allergies on deck. 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Are you feeling all right? 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
1: No, my terrible time, and it's getting worse and worse every year. 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I got the eye drops. I got the nose spray.
0: Yep.
1: You might be carrying the show for 2 months, Jade.
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0: We're in a unique territory for colleges. It's Nightly with Jade and Tyler. Jade, be honest. In college, did you party a lot? Did you do some crazy partying? Or were you more just chill, laid back, went to school, got it done?
1: Not really. I love to be at a party, hanging out with my little circle, seeing if my crush was finna pull up. But I didn't even drink till my 22nd birthday, and I hated it. 21st birthday, I bought so many handles, so many bottles. They were for my friends. But I will tell you, when my sister was at the University of Georgia, I cried tears. I was so scared. Every time I clicked on her Snapchat, it looked like that was going to be her last night on Earth. The things that I saw her doing were just too wild. And as a big sister, I was clutching my pearls, but I didn't get too crazy.
0: Well, now the latest trend on college campuses is a wellness darty.
1: Break that down for me, because what the hell is a darty?
0: So that's a daytime party, which I like. I'm down for daytime boozing, but it doesn't have booze. Instead, it's got Pilates, yoga, a run, an ice bath, or maybe getting a coffee or a matcha afterwards.
1: This is so like influencer effect coded. I'm actually getting jealous now that we didn't have this when I was in school. Pushing health, positivity, and wellness. You gotta love it. That's a parent's dream, sending their kids off to college.
0: Apparently, they're picking up popularity at schools like the University of Miami, Florida, Syracuse, University of Alabama. So some pretty big schools. I don't see frats ever going away, but I do see a bigger number of people having wellness darties.
1: Like, I'm so tickled by that, thinking about the boys. Like, hey, let's go get some matcha and don't forget to bring the yoga mat. Kind of living for it. Definitely a long way from where millennials were. I guess it's no like Project X as well. Yeah, shout out to the frats for holding down the old recipes.
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4: In five.

What up, chat? It is Nightly with Jade and Tyler. We are one more day closer to the weekend. That's how I'm feeling tonight. Coming up this hour, get you new music from Tyla. She did it again. Also, Miley Bass Persuades. Also, some Dominic Fike Baby Doll. Let's kick it off with Etta Langley, the biggest song of 2026, Choosing Texas.

0: You.
1: We found out this week that Sunday in the Park with George has been postponed until 2028. That's after we found out that Ariana Grande and Jonathan Bailey, her co-star in Wicked, both withdrew from the production. We know Ariana said after her tour that she was going to take a step back and get out of the spotlight, even though she's got a brand new movie coming out Thanksgiving weekend, Focker in Law. So, yeah, if you're not familiar with Sunday in the Park, it is a show on Broadway across the pond.
2: Yes, Sunday in the Park with George. It's actually inspired by painter George Seurat's creation of his famous pointillist painting, A Sunday Afternoon on the Island of Le Grand Jatte. But it's less of a traditional love story, more about the tension creating great art and maintaining real relationships. But with the scrutiny happening online today, not just with her, but just across the landscape, people are crazy. And we're hearing a lot of those themes through her album, you know, unironically. Petal is my jam. I'm obsessed with the new album. But I will be looking forward to some lighthearted fun. I love when she gets in her comedic bag. Anytime she's a special guest on SNL or Fallon, I'm just like seated. I'm here for her. So looking forward to that in theaters coming Thanksgiving.
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0: would think Teddy Swims made it moment was when he started selling out arenas or when the Grammy nomination started rolling in.
1: Nope, his real holy crap, I'm famous moment involved one of the most unexpected collaborations imaginable. 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
2: Hi, Jade. Hey, Tyler, how are you?
3: We're great.
1: Teddy, it's so hard to break into the music industry and have, like, real success. Was there a moment where you thought, okay, Teddy Swims made it, I'm here?
2: Not too long ago, we were in Australia. Wiggles came out and joined us on stage, you know, and did, like, the whole bit with us. And it was so fun, man. We got to do fruit salad, you know. And it was like, we did, like, a whole medley of their stuff with them. People were losing their mind. You know, even all these adults were, like, doing the dances and singing along. I think that was, like, one of the moments for me where I was like, oh my god, dude, we really did it. I grew up watching those guys. To be able to hang out with them and play with them live and see kids out there like same age I was when I saw them, that's the coolest shit ever.
0: Want to hear more from our chat with Teddy? He's getting candid about fatherhood, mental health, and life behind the spotlight on our Instagram at Nightly with Jade and Tyler.

0: October 24th, Drake is about to enter the 40 Club. That's hard to believe that he's going to be 40, Jade.
1: I know. I'm just like, man, Drake, we've been with you since MySpace. This is crazy.
0: Yes. What does he want for his 40th birthday? He wants Jim Carrey to roast him.
1: I'm not going to lie, Ty. When I see these celebrities do these roasts, it is my worst freaking nightmare. Like, if I were to go to sleep and have the worst dream of my life, it would be getting roasted on stage by a crowd full of celebrities. But Jim Carrey, that would be pretty iconic.
0: And you got to think the go-tos. It's the Kendrick beef, Drake being basic. He seems like he's a basic type of guy, going after every single woman out there.
1: He used to love him a fresh 18, right after the birthday. But I love me some Drake still. I'm glad that the hype around everything that has happened over the past couple of years has died down. I just need him to get back to speaking to the ladies. I don't want to hear any more beef or stick talk in the music. I want him to take it back to the old days where he was talking right to our hearts. I think that's the reason that he's had so much global appeal in his career. He could speak to the true human experience, and no matter what part of the world you lived in, what language you spoke, you felt like he was singing your story. But if this roast becomes a real thing, Drake, I'm praying for you, because Jim Carrey's going to take it there.
0: Hopefully he can take it.
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1: 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I've been listening for like 3 months now. 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

I got drive, I don't need a car. 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

They say the holy water's watered down, and this town's lost its faith. Our colors will fade eventually. So if our time is running out, day after day, we'll make the mundane a masterpiece. Oh my, my, oh my, my love, I take one look at you, you're taking me out.

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1: Okay. What's up? You got TJ and the crew. Do not turn that dial. I will find you.
0: Yeah, I like the slight threat. 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
4: A Better Life with Dr. Sanjay Gupta.
5: As a physician who's worked directly with patients for more than 3 decades now, I realize that it can be really hard to follow medical instructions. New study out of Northwestern University found that nearly 1 in 3 middle-aged Americans struggle with everyday health tasks, like remembering what their doctor said or dosing their medications correctly. This is not about you being smart enough. It's that the instructions themselves can be confusing and inconsistent. So here's what helps. At the end of your next appointment or pharmacy pickup, when they ask if you have any questions, say yes if you do. The researchers suggest a good one for both your doctors and your pharmacists is, what do I need to know about this medication? Do not be embarrassed to ask questions like this and any other questions, and then to write down the answers. It can make a huge difference. I'm Dr. Sanjay Gupta, helping you live a better life.
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late eventually. So if our time is running out, day after day, we'll make the mundane a masterpiece. 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
2: This is the TJ Show, and look at that. It's Wednesday, October 14th, 2026. Hello, J-Bo.
3: Good day, sir.
2: Hello, Kenny.
4: Hello, hello.
2: Hi there, Heather.
3: Hey.
2: You know, I'm a little nervous because we have an interview coming up today, and it's with a guy who wrote a book called Are We Ready for Mars?
3: Nope.
2: Well, yeah, I knew the answer to that question. It is no. Like, who? No one's ready for Mars. Mm-hmm. No person has been there. They send a machine up there. I mean, they get some pictures back. But
3: right.
2: What do you do with those pictures? You look at them, you go, wow, that's pretty cool. A lot of dust, a lot of rocks. But he's written a whole piece of work on this, and I have questions for him. He spent 3 years at NASA. The dude's name is Mark Shellhammer. And Kenny brought this to me. How do you know Mark?
5: I was pitched this from a publicist who promotes books.
2: Fancy.
3: Okay.
2: Yeah. Fancy.
3: You know, his people.
5: Publicist I am the gatekeeper.
2: Out. So he has people.
5: And I opened the gate, yeah.
2: Okay, sure. Cool. Well, listen, if he's got people, he must be important.
3: I'm happy you opened the gate for this guy, but not all gates have to be open.
5: I understand.
3: It's a very important job, a gatekeeper.
2: But the thing is, if he knows how to get to Mars and we need to escape the planet, we always think small. Like, I always have my theory about, okay, if the world turns upside down, I'm going to learn how to ride a horse so I don't need a car and the whole computer system, man, to get to the middle of the woods. But that might not work because they might be able to find me in the woods.
3: True.
2: Because who knows what I've had to drink that is now tracking my body. Like, we might need eating.
3: It takes a bit longer to break down.
2: Right. Like, perhaps that steak was laced with an air tag. I don't know.
3: Do you plan to ride a horse to Mars?
2: No, I'm saying this guy could help us escape the planet. There's a lot of questions. I have a huge list of questions. Let's see how many we can get to.
3: Also, if the planet needs escaping, you're like not on the list, I think, of people that are going to escape.
2: Right, but knowing him.
3: We're all going down together. Yeah.
2: But no, it's all about who you know. Haven't you guys figured out that's how this world works?
3: I don't think he's on the list, honestly.
2: Really?
3: No.
2: Okay.
3: I don't know. There's a list, and it's a short list, and
2: well,
3: he's not on it
2: either. One of my questions is, has he been to space? So we're going to get to that. Looking forward to that. Also, always love taking your phone calls. You're welcome to call. 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Either way is cool. I mean, my favorite is when you catch us in the studio, but we love hearing about what's going on in your life, the good things that are happening. Maybe you have a challenge. Whatever it is, 877-RADIO-TJ. You're always invited to call. One of the things that people say the most when they call is, oh my goodness, I can't believe I reached you guys. Right? Isn't that like a common thread? Yeah, well, why would we give the phone number out if we're not picking it up? If we're here, we're going to pick it up. If we're not, you leave a message. 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We also have Luna's Animal Tales, the biggest stories and animal headlines coming up, so much more. Are you guys ready to do this?
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8: You're right now traffic, and as we take a look at our traffic conditions around the Mobile area so far this morning, we're in pretty good shape as we take a look at I-10, I-65, and I-165. No major problems on any of our area interstates this morning. We're also looking pretty good as we make our way along both the Bayway and the Causeway, heading to and from Baldwin County. No major issues there. And both the Bankhead and Wallace tunnels look pretty good. Airport Boulevard starting to see a little bit of traffic near I-65, but again, you're looking pretty good there. No major issues. I'm Stacy Knowles, right now traffic.
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0: 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Suzanne in Wisconsin.
1: Yes, all over Wisconsin. I've lived in Maguanago, which actually means little bear or home of the bear. Super small town, O'Connell Falls, but born and raised in Milwaukee. Went to Tennessee, came back.
0: Wow.
1: Live in Manitowoc.
0: You know what? I apologize for only saying Wisconsin, but I'm glad you covered all that.
2: She's been everywhere, man.
1: So
2: yeah.
1: We got
2: everywhere.
1: A lot of things here.
0: What's the name of that song?
2: I've been everywhere, man. Well, I don't know.
0: Oh, it's
2: like
0: Johnny Cash, right?
1: Yep.
3: Well, technically, it was Eddie Snow.
2: How does it go?
1: Oh, wow.
0: I've been everywhere,
4: yeah.
0: Man.
4: Across the deserts, there, man. I've been everywhere, man.
0: That's you, Suzanne.
1: Oh, I love being up there. Yeah.
0: Oh, you like being on the radio?
1: Definitely.
0: Yeah.
1: I grew up in a studio.
0: You grew up in a studio?
1: Yeah, my parents had a studio in Milwaukee, Wisconsin, and audio video. Like a long time ago, we used to call it AV.
0: Yeah.
1: But yeah, we had an audio video studio.
0: Cool. What kind of stuff did they do?
1: Taped weddings, conventions, Wisconsin Natural Food Association stuff, anything that was like all ends of the spectrum for political, like all the way from Democrat to Independent to Republican.
2: As long as the check's clear, right?
1: right.
0: They've got big checks.
1: They did a lot of stuff.
0: Some of the biggest checks, actually.
2: Right. Yep.
1: Yeah, it's funny because years ago people weren't that big into computers, and now they are, obviously, right? So I found a check, and my dad had skipped from audio video stuff and transferred over to custom building computers, and I was like, Dad, you made this much off of one computer?
0: How much did he make?
1: Yeah, $4,800 off of making one laptop for UW, actually. Yeah,
2: yeah, that was years ago.
0: When you had to build a computer, now you get them at Costco for $900. Next thing you know, you got to throw it out in two weeks.
2: In 2 weeks,
0: that's
2: yeah.
0: Right.
1: Right.
0: Is your dad still with us?
1: He just passed a couple years ago, and I was sitting here going through some of his stuff, and he actually was in the Navy during Vietnam.
0: Wow.
1: And my dad was super handsome, and I'm like, oh, this is such a nice picture. I should do something. I have four brothers. So I'm thinking about, you know, getting this picture restored.
0: Yeah. Is it a slide?
1: No, it's just an old picture.
0: Yeah, I was going to say.
1: Horrible quality. But
0: there's a lot you can do at home, but there are some services. And funny you bring this up. I literally was just in touch with this service that I loved from 20 years ago.
1: Okay.
0: I sent all of my grandparents' slides to them. It was called Larson Digital. And I think they're going out of business, but I was just in touch with the owner because we found some more slides. They did such a beautiful job, and this is just a public service announcement to anyone who has old slides, you don't know what to do with them, find a reputable company to scan those slides into your computer.
1: Okay.
0: It looks like they were taken yesterday.
2: That's
0: like
2: cool.
0: It's actually a better
2: awesome.
0: Quality
2: cool.
0: In some cases than what we have on our phone. It's old film. It looks gorgeous.
1: Right.
0: So I'm sorry to hear about your dad, but it sounds like he was an awesome guy, and we're just thankful that you're listening to our show.
1: Yeah, I do appreciate you guys.
0: This is the TJ Show. Gulf
5: Coast weather. I'm meteorologist John Nodar with the News 5 First Alert Storm Team. Patchy fog in the mornings, sunshine in the afternoons with highs near 90 today, tomorrow, and Friday. Windy Friday night and Saturday with cooler, drier conditions this weekend. Highs Saturday and Sunday in the low to mid 70s.
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0: Thanks for being right here on 97.5 WABD. This is the TJ Show, our news. It sounds different around here. Kenny reads through every story he can find, and then he brings us the most interesting ones. Kenny, what's happening on the planet today?
1: We have some updates in the Kelly Clarkson novelty joke shop in Brooklyn pretty woman ordeal.
0: Yeah, well, this is a pretty weird, complicated story.
1: It is.
0: To boil it down, she went into a fancy store in Brooklyn. She wanted to buy something. They kind of looked at her, you know, at least according to her, like she couldn't afford it.
1: Yeah, that's how she perceived it.
0: And then next thing you know, she's tweeting about them. It seems kind of messy. And wasn't it over like a bird, like an antique or something?
1: This is a singing, dancing bird that is affixed to the wall in this magic slash joke shop in Brooklyn.
0: Yes. Can you imagine? This is what we're fighting about.
2: According, this is what they're fighting about. I'm not involved in this.
0: We're
2: fight.
0: Watching.
1: Well, yeah. According to Kelly Clarkson, they said it wasn't for sale, but she took a photo of it with a price tag next to it that said $15,000. The joke shop has now responded. They say, okay, it is for sale, now for $15 million.
2: Yes, because apparently people were inquiring about this piece, and they wanted to purchase it too.
1: Pablo Torre, the investigative journalist, usually known for his sports stories, has obtained security footage from inside the store that shows Kelly Clarkson. It's pretty uneventful from what I've seen and read about it. You do see her getting animated with a store employee as she's leaving, and according to the timestamps, 15 minutes later is when she tweeted out what she tweeted out about the store.
0: Okay, so now we've got surveillance footage.
2: Mm-hmm.
1: But what I really think this boils down to is just a misunderstanding on both sides of the equation. The joke shop did say that they hoped that they could work this out with Kelly Clarkson and that they could laugh about it someday in the future.
0: Well, it's a joke shop.
2: I mean, what's the misunderstanding? She asked if can I buy this based on her story.
1: Yeah.
2: They said that it's not for sale. And according to her, she said that they offered her something else that she could afford. What's the misunderstanding about? That's the story.
0: Yeah. Seems like a waste of time, all of it. I mean, that's just my opinion, yeah.
3: I mean, I'm a huge Kelly Clarkson fan, and I believe everything she says.
0: Right?
3: I think she's in the right in this. But I do think putting this store on blast was an issue. I don't think she think she should have done that.
2: I think her tactic was kind of corny.
3: Right. But I believe that she was wronged 100%.
0: All right, anything else, Kenny?
2: Of importance?
1: Not regarding Kelly Clarkson, but Jason Kelce, brother of Travis Kelce, brother-in-law to Taylor, former Eagle, current broadcaster, is getting criticized because he's doing color commentary for NFL games now, and he recently called the Eagles-Jaguars game. Of course, he was an Eagle once. He

0: refers to the team during the broadcast as "we," and he's being called out as unprofessional for that.
1: Yeah, it's his old team.
2: I get that. I mean, I've been removed from my previous radio station for, what, 3 or 4 years, and I still refer to them as "we" when I'm talking about them.
3: Right.
1: It's family.
2: Give me a break.
0: Yeah, what disturbed me was the producer of the broadcast kind of called him out, saying, "We've been trying to work the "we" out of his system." And I would have thought the producer would have had his back and maybe not given an interview to the Philadelphia Inquirer about this.
4: Well, listen, we're talking about Taylor Swift's brother-in-law. I don't know if you want to mess with that.
0: Right.
4: Okay? Yeah. This, you don't want to mess with the Swifties.
2: Swifties are crazy. Yeah.
4: Mm-hmm. Can't, much I didn't
2: love.
4: Say, I
2: much
4: didn't
2: love
4: say
2: to you, Swifties.
4: Yeah, that was
2: J-Bo. Love you. Okay, mean it. Bye.
4: Kenny, thanks for keeping us somewhat informed.
0: That's what's happening.
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6: It's your right now traffic, and as we take a look at our traffic conditions around the Mobile area so far this morning, we're in pretty good shape as we take a look at I-10, I-65, and I-165. No major problems on any of our area interstates this morning. We're also looking pretty good as we make our way along both the Bayway and the Causeway, heading to and from Baldwin County. No major issues there. And both the Bankhead and Wallace tunnels look pretty good. Airport Boulevard, starting to see a little bit of traffic near I-65, but again, you're looking pretty good there. No major issues. I'm Stacy Knowles, right now traffic.
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0: 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This is the TJ Show, and Debbie, Asheville, North Carolina. Are you there?
1: I am. I'm here.
0: All right. Tell us, what is the most exciting part of your life right now, Debbie?
1: Well, right now, I'm driving to the orthopedic surgeon. I broke my foot 2 months ago, and I'm about to get released, I'm hoping.
0: Wait a minute.
1: Because it's doing great.
0: So many questions. How'd you break your foot? Did you kick something?
1: No, it was stupid. I was going down a ramp. I rolled my foot, but the bad thing is I fell on top my full body weight.
0: Oof.
1: And the doctor was like, this is the kind of fracture, it's called a Lisfranc fracture, that athletes do. And he said it's only one in every 100,000 injuries and 99% chance you'll have to have surgery. But I did not.
0: Wow.
2: Look at you athlete.
3: Yeah.
2: Yes.
1: I know.
0: That's
1: I am
0: cool.
1: Like, I'm tougher than I thought. So.
2: That's right.
0: Well, yeah. Listen, you think that's dumb. I broke my foot in the dumbest way possible. And I didn't even know it was broken. I just knew it hurt a
2: lot.
0: Yeah,
2: tell her what happened.
0: Yeah, a big branch fell down in my yard, like a huge one. It was like a tree trunk. And I was sawing through it for the first time ever. I'd always lived in the city. I'd never dealt with chainsaws. I borrow a chainsaw. And I try to kick one of the logs out of the way. And when I kick the log out of the way, it broke my toe. And it really hurt.
1: Gosh.
0: Yeah, and I was like, there's no way. I've never
2: He broke his toe.
0: Yeah, that little piggy.
2: That does hurt.
0: That little piggy hurt, okay?
2: Yeah, it went wah, wah, wah all the way home.
0: Really, that's where that started, okay?
2: Yes.
0: And so for a while, I'm like, I'm having a hard time walking on it. And I go to the doctor, same orthopedic people, whatever. They scan it, and sure enough, it was broken.
2: Mm.
0: And I was like, wow, well, what do I do? And they're like, yeah, just ride it out. It'll heal. And that was the end of that.
1: Yeah.
0: And so my wife actually accused me when I came in the house of my foot hurting. First of all, said it couldn't possibly hurt that bad. And then she thought I was angrily kicking tree stumps. I'm like, no, I don't kick things angrily. I was trying to move it out of the way.
2: She thought you were throwing a tantrum.
0: Yes. She thought I was freaking out outside. It was just absolutely terrible. But I'm glad we're both on the other side of that. So congratulations, fellow foot breaker.
1: Yes, we are.
4: You broke your toe. She broke her foot. Do you realize the difference between those injuries?
0: They're both on her foot.
2: Yes.
4: Yeah. That's the only thing in common.
0: Debbie, listen, we appreciate you listening. Thanks for being strong. You're a warrior. I'd probably purchase a basketball and just kind of twirl it around. And
2: you'll break your finger then.
1: Just pretend like I'm an athlete.
0: Yeah, just say, you know, you've been working on your balling and nobody will ask questions. It'll
3: you're
0: be fine.
3: Balling.
1: Only I'm 5'2", so I don't think that's going to work, but...
4: Mugsy Pogues.
0: Well, you're in the one percentile. You know?
2: Right. You just told us you were the 1%.
1: I know,
2: with you?
1: See?
0: You're special. Know how special
1: that's
0: you
1: what
0: are.
1: I said.
0: All right, Debbie. Have a good one.
1: Thank you.
0: Stay
1: appreciate
0: safe.
1: It. You too.
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6: I'm meteorologist John Nodar with the News 5 First Alert Storm Team. Patchy fog in the mornings, sunshine in the afternoons with highs near 90 today, tomorrow, and Friday. Windy Friday night and Saturday with cooler, drier conditions this weekend. Highs Saturday and Sunday in the low to mid 70s.
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0: 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This is the TJ Show. You know, you read these headlines sometimes and you think, this can't be real. Two teenagers, this was in Delaware, they were playing ring and run.
1: Decided, yeah, like ding dong ditch.
0: Yeah, like yeah. You ring the bell and then you run away from the house. Mm-hmm. People answer the door. They're like, who's here? Which, by the way, you can't possibly do that considering most people have a ring cam on their front door. Like, the game used to be, and not that it's a game, it was still rude when we were kids.
1: Oh, yeah.
0: But there weren't doorbell cameras at most houses. So, you know, if you were immature, which, by the way, hand up, I was.
1: I think we all were.
0: You would ring the bell, and then you'd run, and you'd hide behind a bush, and, you know, some guy would come out and be like, who are you? Where are you? I want to call your parents. And then you'd be like, you know, you'd laugh. And, you know, it wasn't great then. But even more so, like, you're going to get caught. There's no way, if you went up to a door, that you're not going to be seen on the camera. So there were two teenagers who decided to dress up in, like, almost paintball gear, but it looks like military gear. And they have these guns that are, like, gel bead guns.
2: Yeah.
0: And they were doing this as a, quote, prank, according to their words. They didn't make any threats. They were just ringing and running dressed up.
1: Yeah, they had masks on, tactical vests. I mean, it does look kind of alarming if you're looking through your ring camera.
0: Kind of. Yeah. Like, 100% alarming.
1: At night, which is when they were doing this.
0: It's terrible. So, turns out, of course, videos were turned over to police. They got some information. They identified the teenagers. They executed a search warrant at one of their homes. They found all the evidence. This is their stuff. And now they're in big trouble. They've been charged with harassment, criminal mischief, and criminal trespassing. All for what they said was a prank. And the arraignment for the teens is pending. And I'm just, like, scratching my head going, first of all, the game Ring and Run is just done. Like, Ding Dong Ditch doesn't exist anymore. It was a thing of the past. And as a matter of fact, we were curious, just in good fun. We were like, gee, why doesn't that happen anymore? Do kids, like, you know, do this or that or still try this in some way, shape, or form? Kenny went out. He recorded a whole segment asking people if they had heard of it. We wound up not running it because we found out after the fact people were coming to the door with guns.
1: Yes.
0: Like, it really got serious. There's no reason.
1: And unaliving these kids.
0: Yeah.
1: As they were running away.
0: I mean, truly honestly, terrible stories. It shouldn't be done anymore. We're just not in a time for it. Yeah.
2: Long gone are the days of the worst thing happening was a flaming pile of dog doo-doo on the front step.
0: You didn't do that.
2: I did once.
0: Are you kidding me?
2: I did.
0: That was wrong then. That was then in Billy Madison.
2: Don't put it out with your boots, Ted.
0: You got problems.
2: I was a kid.
1: And these guys are kids, 16, 17. Like, critical thinking isn't there at all. You know what I mean? But it's unfortunate, but I can't imagine, like, the stress this has brought onto their parents.
0: Yeah. And the neighborhood.
1: In the neighborhood, yeah.
0: Mm-hmm. It's terrible. I mean, I am not innocent. When I was a kid, the worst thing that I did, the worst version of this, after the Christmas tree season was done and everyone put them on their curbs, we ran them back up to the house, leaned them on the door, rang the bell, and then when they opened it, the tree fell into their little foyer area and all the needles and everything went all over the place.
1: That's
0: mean.
1: Annoying.
0: From a different era, and I don't endorse it. I think it's terrible.
1: You know, everything your daughters are doing to you now is because you earned that. You earned all of it.
0: I did. Yeah, it's terrible.
1: Yes.
0: It's terrible.
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4: Right now, traffic, and as we take a look at our traffic conditions around the Mobile area so far this morning, well, things look pretty good around the port city. We're not seeing a whole lot that's going to slow you up too much as far as accidents are concerned. However, we are starting to see traffic beginning to get a little heavy on Old Shell Road near I-65. Same thing with Airport Boulevard near I-65, so just keep that in mind as you make your morning commute. Right now, we're in pretty good shape heading over the Bayway and the Causeway to Baldwin County. No major issues there. Also looking good on I-65 in both directions. I'm Stacy Doles. Right now, traffic.
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0: 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This is the TJ Show. You know, I was just talking to my wife a few moments ago. It sounds like her mouth is full, but she was supposed to come on the radio. I think she's eating something right now. Jess, are you eating?
1: Yes.
2: Right, what are you eating?
1: A bagel, but I'm taking my last bite right now.
2: Is it everything bagel?
1: No, I'm not on that train.
2: Oh.
1: It's a plain bagel with strawberry cream cheese.
3: Oh, okay.
2: Boo! I like this cream cheese, though.
3: Right. As long as it's not plain on plain. That's just... That's
2: plain with butter.
3: That's a lot.
1: Guys, I refuse to be shamed for my bagel choices.
2: Boo!
3: I'm not shaming. I'm just downright disagreeing.
0: No, it's embarrassing that this is public now, that my wife eats plain bagels, because you have to, at some point, mature to something that something that's seasoned.
2: It's a bridge to something else.
0: Yes.
1: Listen, I actually do like the taste of the everything bagel, but the garlic taste for the rest of the day is just not worth it. I don't want that in my breath. I have to teach a bunch of classes in a little bit, like the poppy seeds in my teeth. I just don't want to deal with that, so I avoid it.
2: It's nothing some double mint gum won't take care of.
0: If Jess's breath ever does smell, I always tell her right away. We have a very open relationship about that.
2: That's healthy.
0: I also buy her mints.
3: That's passive aggressive.
0: Yeah, well, just so she has them at the ready so she doesn't stink. Right? I just bought you those mints that you liked. That was yesterday.
1: I actually don't like them that much. What? But thank you.
0: I've been buying them regularly. Why did you not tell me?
1: They're fine, but they're not that great.
4: I'll tell you, the radio brings out the truth.
2: Yeah. Now, is this your way of getting back to him because he's writing you about the whole plain bagel?
1: No, I mean, I will eat them, but they're like a form of an Altoid. They're fine. I'm not going to eat too many of them because I don't like them that much. That's good.
0: Wow. I'm shocked that it took this to bring this out. I've been buying those for her for like 2 years. She's never said a word.
2: Stop buying them, bro.
0: Yeah, seriously. That'll be the last time I ever buy those.
2: Get out.
0: Well, which ones do you like?
2: Well, I would like to point out that, you know, TJ didn't get upset that Jess has not told him in the last 2 years that she doesn't like these mints, but also TJ took the opportunity to be curious about his wife and ask, well, what do you like?
0: Yeah, what is
2: the
0: answer?
2: That's very healthy.
0: Yeah, because...
2: That's a teachable moment.
0: I think she's a gum person.
1: I get the gum that's, like, on sale. I don't love this gum either.
0: Okay.
1: I love it!
0: Yeah, the kids love it. Everyone loves gum except for me, who gets the dental bill. And, you know, I quit gum a long time ago.
2: You gotta let people eat what they want to eat.
0: Yeah. No, they don't care about the dentist. Mm-mm. They go and it's free.
2: Well, yeah.
0: Yeah. Yeah. So that's great.
1: Jess.
0: So J-Bo pointed out something that I did that was very mature, and there's the opposite.
2: Exactly. I try to help you, but you love to dig holes for yourself.
0: Well, you know, it's called a balancing act.
1: TJ is so mad about the dentist, and he recently made a law in our family, which I don't think is going to be backed up by Congress, if you know what I mean, that if the girls want to continue to eat candy, then they can start paying their own dentist bills.
2: Okay.
0: Yeah, that's right. All the saving they're doing. They're going to pay the dentist and see what it feels like to
2: reasonable.
0: Be their dad.
2: All right.
0: Mm-hmm. And by the way, Congress, that's not decided yet. So we're going to...
2: Yeah, well, Congress, on the phone, Jess, has to decide on that.
0: Okay,
2: so.
0: Well, this is the TJ Show. Glad we checked in. We were supposed to talk about something else, but forget that. Gulf Coast
5: weather. I'm meteorologist John Nodar with the News 5 First Alert Storm Team. Patchy fog in the mornings, sunshine in the afternoons with highs near 90 today, tomorrow, and Friday. Windy Friday night and Saturday with cooler, drier conditions this weekend. Highs Saturday and Sunday in the low to mid 70s.
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It's the TJ Show. How in the world does a cyber attack affect the food at a grocery store? Somewhat concerning. We're going to get to this in the news. It's coming up a few moments away on the TJ Show.

0: 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This is the TJ Show, our news. It sounds different around here. Kenny reads through every story he can find, and then he brings us the most interesting ones. Kenny, what's happening on the planet today?
1: Two neighboring gas stations in Powder Springs, Georgia, engaged in a gas price war that saw prices go down to as low as 97 cents per gallon.
2: Back in the 90s, baby.
0: Seriously, I remember driving past the gas station. It said like 99 cents one time, but that was, what, 30 years ago?
3: Yeah, that's when we started driving.
0: Yeah, that's right.
1: Yeah, absolutely incredible. So the manager of one of these gas stations says it's their policy to always price their gas 5 cents lower than their neighbor. And then the other neighbor just kept on lowering their prices until these prices got that low.
0: They're paying to win now.
1: It got so bad that traffic was piling up. Police had to come to disperse the crowd.
0: Hilarious.
1: One person quoted saying, "I called my mama, my sister, my brother. Mm-hmm. It feels like Christmas over here, y'all. Y'all need to get down here."
2: I was just telling everyone that Costco by us, the gas is at $3.87 right now. Everybody go.
0: Well,
3: if I saw gas for 97 cents, I would buy those red gallons of gas containers and I would stock up.
0: Yeah.
2: You tell everybody when you see the lowest gas you can find.
0: Well, you speaking of Costco, there was a line like to the end of the parking lot the other day. I was there just buying my sardines and everything.
2: Off the air, I can tell you a trick on how to cut that line.
0: Well, but I know the trick.
2: It's a perfect trick. How is it wrong?
0: Well, you're cutting an entire line of people.
2: No, but you're just coming in from a different
0: direction.
2: The other
0: side. I know the trick.
2: You're not cutting the line.
3: So when you go to war, right, and the army figures out a different direction to go into enemy territory, is that cheating?
0: Guys, we're all in this together.
3: Or is that strategy?
0: We all need gas in our cars. We gotta wait.
2: But I need it faster than everyone else.
1: So
3: you ain't no soldier, TJ.
1: After police dispersed the crowd and fixed the traffic, the prices did return to more normal. See, but police were interviewed and said they asked the gas stations, next time you decide to have a price war, let us know about it so we can direct traffic.
0: And so they could fill up their police cruisers.
3: Yeah. And build them.
0: Yeah.
3: No.
0: By the way, this reminds me of a story. There was a big headline in New York City. I don't even know if they have 99 cents pizza anymore.
2: No,
0: do they?
2: It's like $1.50, I think.
0: Yeah, like back in the day, you could go and get a 99 cent slice of pizza.
2: Yeah.
0: And for some reason, there was a place that was on this block forever. Another guy decided to open up the same pizza shop right next to him, and it became this pizza war. And so I went down there and said I was a serious journalist, and I started interviewing them. It was unbelievable. The story found me out of thin air. Customers started screaming, saying, "That guy has better pizza. How dare he open up this place?" And I was like, "Oh my goodness, where am I?" And I was like, "Oh yeah, I'm in New York City. Of course this happened." But yeah, it is unbelievable. These are crazy stories, and people, to save a few bucks or even pennies, will show up. But that's a big savings.
3: Those pennies add up.
1: Incredible.
0: Kenny, thanks for keeping us somewhat informed.
1: That's what's happening.
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5: You're out now traffic, and as we take a look at our traffic conditions around the Mobile area so far this morning, we are looking pretty good. Taking a look at I-10, I-65, and I-165, no major problems there. We're also looking pretty good as we make our way along Airport Boulevard this morning. Again, we're starting to see traffic beginning to build up a little bit west of I-65, but again, we're not seeing anything that's really going to slow you up too much. However, we are looking at a lot of heavy traffic on Old Shell Road this morning. Looks like all the way from about Sage Avenue back to University, so just be careful there.

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0: 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This is the TJ Show. And yeah, we had to do this segment. It all came down to my dog Luna being left at home alone. My wife Jess was leaving the house. Said, I'll put the radio on. It'll keep her company. She'll hear Dada's voice. Well, the show was so boring to her, she fell asleep. And it was because we were only talking about human-related issues. So we switched that up real fast. We started featuring the biggest stories and animal headlines. We called it Luna's Animal Tales. Now she waits by the radio. Other pets apparently love this segment, too. We're just doing our job. That's it.
1: That's it.
0: There's a fisherman on Long Island had a close call with a humpback whale. You know, it's funny. A whale starts driving towards his boat. The dude's nephew takes out the phone. His first instinct is, I better record this. Now, if a whale was coming at your boat, what would you do, J-Bo?
1: I would record it.
0: I think I might jump out and start swimming.
1: No, that's where the whale is, in the water.
0: I mean, it's terrifying.
1: That makes no sense.
2: This boat was surrounded by bait fish. You could see these little tiny fish jumping out of the water. The whale was looking to get a big mouthful of those fish and then ran into the boat. The video is incredible.
0: Yeah, so it hits the boat. And actually, the fisherman was so nice, he turned the propeller off. He didn't want to hurt the whale.
1: That's good.
0: So it turns out everyone's okay. The whale broke something. Apparently, whales and sharks have been making a comeback in Long Island's waters after decades of preferring other areas. So now there's a bunch of whale boats just popping up all over the place, people watching these beautiful creatures jump out of the water, and you could see them from the beach.
1: I'm sure people can do without the sharks, though.
0: Yeah,
1: they're the like, sharks. You could have stayed away.
0: Well, the whales are bringing their friends. I think they all get along out there.
1: I don't know
0: there,
1: about
0: right?
1: that.
0: There's some sort of a fish mafia thing going on with those guys. But very cool video. New York City's Central Park. You know, there's been a long-standing debate about whether or not horse-drawn carriages should be banned. It's really sad. It's like it seems once a year a horse dies in the middle of the street. And like, you know, somebody's
1: yeah,
0: in their
1: horrific.
0: Car. They look to their left and it's like, oh, was that a horse that just died? And it's like, yes.
1: Yeah.
0: That it doesn't seem like it makes sense for today. Like, we don't need them running around, but it's magical and fairy tale-esque.
3: And if you've ever been to Central Park, you're dodging big piles of stuff all the
0: time.
3: Stinky piles.
1: Stinky piles, yeah. Messy
0: right.
1: piles.
0: Well, it looks like it's pretty close to being banned under a new deal. And actually, this is terrifying. I had not seen this story. Apparently, a teenager was tossed off of a carriage and he died because the horse started bucking
1: in
0: the middle of the street. I mean, it's just unnecessary.
3: Yeah, they're animals. I mean, things happen. You know what I mean?
0: Yeah, and they don't want to be in, especially in the summertime. It's horrific. I mean, have you been in New York City in the summer?
1: It's hot and
2: the humidity.
1: The wind does not blow.
3: It's all those things.
0: Yeah, everything is magnified. It's terrible. So hopefully that happens. We've been rooting for that for years. I mean, they've been talking about it for over a decade.
3: Hear that, PETA? We're on your side on this one.
0: Well, a lot of people just see it's obvious.
1: Yeah, so just let TJ eat sardines, okay?
3: Yeah, right.
1: Like, don't come after us for the sardines. We're trying to help with the horses.
0: That's right. And then this is kind of funny. A bunch of sea lions are showing up and taking over a major roadway in California. Cops are trying to get them to go away. They got them to go away. They came right back. And they're like, why this spot? Of all spots, why are they coming here? Apparently, there's a marine sanctuary nearby. And so there's plenty of food and places for the animals to rest. So they're just hanging out.
1: Sounds right.
0: They found a spot.
1: That's
0: let them have it.
1: That's when people go to buffets. There's food and places to rest.
0: Yeah.
1: Just hang out.
0: Let them chill. This is the TJ Show. Those are Luna's Animal Tales, the biggest stories and animal headlines. Gulf
4: Coast weather. I'm meteorologist John Nodar with the News 5 First Alert Storm Team. Patchy fog in the mornings, sunshine in the afternoons with highs near 90 today, tomorrow, and Friday. Windy Friday night and Saturday with cooler, drier conditions this weekend. Highs Saturday and Sunday in the low to mid 70s.
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0: 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Yes, Candy in Wisconsin, what can we do for you today?
1: It was kind of like a rant slash need your opinion. So why are most drivers feel like they're above the law?
2: I can tell you exactly why, because I am above the law.
0: You're talking about Heather, by the way. Go ahead, continue.
1: Many, many people I see passing me by. I never see anybody being pulled over. And like couple weeks ago, I got pulled over in a 55 speed limit going 62. And just 5 minutes before I got pulled over, five grandmas passed me going like 85 miles per hour.
2: Don't you love that, like, when grandmas pass you? You're like, hold on, lady, where are you going so fast?
3: They're going so fast, the police couldn't catch them.
1: How are these people just driving along like, I'm above the law, I'm not going to get pulled over. These people are making it not safe for other people.
3: Candy, I can't speak for everyone who does this, but for me, I'm the best driver in the world. So that's why I can do whatever I want to do.
2: And maybe those people think the same thing, that they are the best drivers in the world, especially if they're grannies. They've been driving for a long time. You know, they can school us on driving.
0: Yeah. Candy, I have a theory and potentially an answer to your question, okay?
1: Okay.
0: I think the reason why, the more I'm alive, I realize people generally want to get away with as much as they possibly can. They'll push breaking the speed limit, the law, to the limit until they get caught, then they back off a little bit. And that's what I keep noticing over and over again. And I think the root of that is when I was a kid, my dad would always tell me about crooked contractors, because he's a contractor. And he would say, people will come in and they'll do as little as possible to get paid, and then they leave these people hanging, and you know they're on their own. They have to figure it out. And it's like, the more you live and the more circles you get into, you see there's a pattern there. People try to sneak away with and get as much as they can without getting caught. And you know, the only thing I can say to that is, if you don't do that, I think life is much more peaceful in the big picture.
1: See all these people breaking the laws, and I don't ever see anybody getting pulled over. I'm sure they're getting pulled over.
3: I totally get it. It's
0: Listen, you're driving the speed limit. When you call this show, you often have a whole lot of joy in your voice. You sound like you're happy to be alive. Keep doing what you're doing.
3: Yeah, and
0: follow the speed limit.
1: I am.
3: And I'm not following the speed limit, and I'm miserable.
0: It's true.
2: So, every day, complain.
3: So you're doing something right.
0: Yeah, like, there's the juxtaposition you're looking for. Candy, you keep doing you, okay?
1: Okay, you guys have a good day.
0: There she is, Candy, on the TJ Show.
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5: Right now, traffic. And once again, as we take a look at our traffic conditions around the Mobile area, once again this morning, we're dealing with some very heavy traffic on the Bayway. That's on I-10 eastbound as you make your way from Mobile heading into Baldwin County. Apparently, there's a disabled vehicle between the Battleship Parkway exit and Daphne. So, again, expect some delays there this morning. In the meantime, we are still seeing heavy traffic on Old Shell Road near I-65, but Airport Boulevard looks pretty good. Also, I-65 looks good, as well as I-165. I'm Stacy Knowles, right now, traffic.
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16: 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Our colors will fade eventually, so if our time is running out, day after day, we'll make the mundane a masterpiece. Oh my, my, oh my, my love, I take one look at you, you're taking me out.

0: Thanks for being right here on 97.5 WABD. This is the TJ Show. And some moments ago, we featured the biggest stories in animal headlines, Luna's Animal Tales. We try to do it as often as we can. There's a personal Luna's Animal Tales from someone who listens to our show in Maui. And I think this is very important. Get this right to the radio.
1: Hello, my name's Roy. I'm calling from Maui, Hawaii.
0: You notice everyone in Hawaii just sounds like chill?
2: Yeah, they're living their best life.
1: I got a nice little Luna animal tale I want to tell you guys, so...
0: Glad he thought of us, by the way.
1: I found a little chicken last night.
0: I love it already. Found a chicken. Who finds a chicken?
1: Because in Hawaii, we got chickens and roosters running everywhere.
0: Oh, okay.
1: Well, I took it home and fed it and made a little bed for it. And this morning, I was feeding my dog, and my dog's a hunting dog.
0: Uh-oh.
1: I looked down, and that chicken is in the bowl eating with my dog.
0: That's adorable.
2: That's great.
0: Come on now.
2: I love that.
0: You know, there are full calendars. They're called Unlikely Animal Friendships, and you've seen them. It's like a hummingbird sitting on top of a cat.
2: Yes.
0: Mm-hmm. This is just waiting to happen.
2: That's a dog fail, though, if he's a hunting dog.
0: Yeah, but he's...
2: Very much of a fail.
3: But I think the dog knows that this specific chicken should not be hunted.
2: Because it's in his home?
3: Right.
0: Mm-hmm. It was carefully presented to him by the owner.
3: Right.
0: Smart dog.
1: A little baby chicken. I don't know if he was fatting it up to eat or what. So.
0: Oh, so his theory is maybe the dog knows the chicken will be better if he just lets it eat a little more.
3: Yeah. Okay. Oh, maybe.
0: Maybe it's a very smart hunting dog.
1: Anyway, if you guys get a chance, call me back. I'd like to talk to you guys some more.
0: Oh, yeah, no, we'd love to talk to you about your peaceful life, or at least it sounds like you're peaceful. Can you call him and get his number?
4: We have his number.
0: All right, perfect.
1: I got some more Luna animal tales. I've raised dogs for 50 years, so.
0: 50 years of raising dogs.
2: Amazing.
0: Wow.
1: Aloha, guys.
0: Aloha.
1: Love this year's radio show.
0: And thank you for listening.
2: Thank you, man. Appreciate it. Very nice of you.
0: Thanks there seems to be a thread. I have not talked to someone who sounds stressed out that's living in Maui listening to our show. Also, the Virgin Islands people who call. They're very much excited about life. Mm-hmm. What is it about the islands that seem to get people to not worry about the stress on the land?
2: The sun. Mm-hmm. People the ocean, being outside. I the ocean. Too,
3: yeah.
2: They
0: say the ocean helps us.
3: I love the ocean.
2: Yeah, vitamin D helps too.
0: Do we need to figure this out? And I also put out, if you're stressed out on one of the islands that we broadcast to, can you tell us why? What is stressful? Because I seriously have not. Can you think of one person that we've talked to who is stressed out on the islands?
2: I can't think of one.
0: I can't think of anyone either.
4: What about Brian and the hogs that are invading his farmland?
0: Yeah, but even he was chill peaceful. About it. He's like, yeah, there's hogs on the farm today.
2: He said it was his son or son-in-law. He's like, yeah, he hunts the hogs.
3: Yeah, we're working on it.
0: They're solution-based. They're calm. But yeah, that's a challenge. If you're stressed out in Hawaii or the Virgin Islands or any island, please tell us why. 877-RADIO-TJ. My guess is it'll be someone who was visiting. But no, that's not what we want. We want somebody who lives there who's found that they're stressed out. Yes.
4: Not Long Island, because you're all stressed on Long Island.
0: Well, no, you're too close to New York. This is the TJ Show. Gulf
5: Coast weather. I'm meteorologist John Nodar with the News 5 First Alert Storm Team. Patchy fog in the mornings, sunshine in the afternoons with highs near 90 today, tomorrow, and Friday. Windy Friday night and Saturday with cooler, drier conditions this weekend. Highs Saturday and Sunday in the low to mid 70s.
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It's the TJ Show. How in the world does a cyber attack affect the food at a grocery store? Somewhat concerning. We're going to get to this in the news. It's coming up a few moments away on the TJ Show.

0: 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This is the TJ Show or News. It sounds different around here. Kenny reads through every story he can find, and then he brings us the most interesting ones. Kenny, what's happening on the planet today?
1: What's being called an unprecedented cyber attack on hundreds of supermarkets across France. This attack compromised the store refrigeration systems, apparently causing freezers and refrigerators to overheat up to 122 degrees Fahrenheit, which spoiled a whole bunch of food. Also, some smoke in locations, fires that had to be put out.
0: So they hacked the freezers and the refrigerators?
1: Yes. Apparently, these

0: almost not moving. Yes. And it was very scary. He had to get his car towed. And when he got it towed to the dealership, they said, oh, it's because the software in your car didn't update. Can you imagine being on a highway?
1: It's crazy.
0: And then all of a sudden your car's just like, but barely making it.
1: Well, you're capped at a certain level. You can't go. So let's get really crazy here. If someone wanted to control what we did, or what we ate, or how we use our... I mean, this is crazy. How much are we going to give over to these systems?
2: Yeah. Well, you know, this isn't something as new as you might think. My dad is in the heating and air conditioning and refrigeration business, and he's had a controls division. So essentially, all of this stuff, whether it's air conditioning, heating, refrigeration, everything's controlled by computers, so you could set temperatures to one room to be different than another room and turn on and off refrigeration systems. That's just the way of the world now, and it's been that way for major commercial buildings for a long time.
0: The way of the world because we've allowed it.
1: Yeah. How about, can we get some more talented security dudes? The problem is they keep coming up with these systems and then someone figures them out.
2: Yeah.
1: Can we hire the people who figure them out?
0: Yeah, to prevent the hackers.
1: Well, yeah, give the hackers a great salary. Yeah. You know, and let's work on their life. You know, we'll get them a therapist and they'll figure out like why they want to do so much evil. Let's get them to turn good.
2: Yeah.
1: And you give them like a higher than market value salary and then everything will work out.
2: Now, there was an interesting quote from the European Commissioner for Agriculture and Food. He condemned the attack and warned that the weaponization of food has become a reality. And security experts note that critical infrastructure attacks like this are growing globally and increasingly being amplified by, of course, artificial intelligence.
1: Mm. All right. I'm planting yellow peppers next year. That's it. And that sold me on it.
3: I feel like this is something you've been talking about, TJ. You've said that eventually food will be weaponized.
1: Yeah, it's not a great feeling that I've had. And I hope it doesn't happen. But hopefully, you know, there's some solution. All right, anyway, Kenny, on that uplifting note, thank you for keeping us somewhat informed.
2: That's what's happening.
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5: Right now, traffic. And once again, as we take a look at our traffic conditions around the Mobile area, once again this morning, we're dealing with some very heavy traffic on the Bayway. That's on I-10 eastbound as you make your way from Mobile heading into Baldwin County. Apparently, there's a disabled vehicle between the Battleship Parkway exit and Daphne. So, again, expect some delays there this morning. In the meantime, we are still seeing heavy traffic on Old Shell Road near I-65, but Airport Boulevard looks pretty good. Also, I-65 looks good, as well as I-165. I'm Stacy Knowles. Right now, traffic.
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0: 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Mark Shellhammer, does this make you less or more comfortable, as I know you worked at NASA for many years?
1: Interesting. That question takes me aback.
0: I just picture when people at NASA interact with one another, it's very serious all the time. Is that not the case?
1: Yeah, I finally deciphered that's what you're getting at. Of course, they are serious because, you know, people's lives are at stake and they're doing a serious business that there's a level of dedication to that is remarkable.
0: Okay.
1: But they are people and they do get passionate.
0: So they know how to laugh. You know how to laugh?
1: Absolutely.
0: Good. Okay. Do I have your permission to get in more of a normal mode at this point?
1: Please do.
0: Okay. All right. This is me normal now. Okay. Everyone's okay. All right.
1: I'll do
0: you.
1: The same.
0: So Mark Shellhammer, you wrote a book and the name of the book is Are We Ready for Mars? And I just have 1,000 questions and I've tried to pare them down to fit into our little time constraints here. But the first question I have, we have a woman who calls our show from time to time. We call her NASA Liz. She cuts the hair of different people at NASA. A, do you know who I'm talking about? And B, have you ever had your hair cut by her?
2: Yeah, like a little rocket ship in the side of your head or something.
3: At Kennedy Space Center.
0: Yep.
1: Wow. Geez, I'll tell you, that is a question I have not received yet. No, I don't believe. I mean, when I lived in Houston, of course, I had my hair cut by some local barbers, including a woman who did it the last time I was there. But I don't believe it was this person, no.
0: Okay, yeah, and this was the one on the Space Coast.
3: Yes, Kennedy Space Center in Cape Canaveral, Florida.
1: So then definitely no.
0: So you were working in Houston with NASA, and how many years were you there?
1: 3 years.
0: How does that work? Do they go, all right, your time's done here? Or were you hired for an independent contractor job to solve some problem? Did you have enough? Like, how do you move on from that?
1: I have a faculty position here at Johns Hopkins School of Medicine, where I'm a professor. So I do the research end of things professionally. That's my job. And about 13 years ago, I took a leave of absence from my academic job and spent that time at NASA, even though I kept technically my normal academic position. It's something called an IPA. You can bring people in with a certain type of experience or a certain outlook that you think might be useful to address certain issues or bring a fresh pair of eyes.
0: Okay.
1: So I had to interview, but they did bring me in. But the idea was I would be there temporarily. And so it's what my predecessor said, that I came pre-fired. Which was,
0: gotcha.
1: You're only going to be here for a certain amount of time, make the best of it, and then leave.
0: Okay, so I have 996 questions to go to next. So we're going to put you on hold for a second. We'll be right back. Mark Shellhammer, he wrote a book, Are We Ready for Mars? We're going to just get started with the Mars questions a few moments away on the TJ Show. Gulf
4: Coast weather. I'm meteorologist John Nodar with the News 5 First Alert Storm Team. Patchy fog in the mornings, sunshine in the afternoons with highs near 90 today, tomorrow, and Friday. Windy Friday night and Saturday with cooler, drier conditions this weekend. Highs Saturday and Sunday in the low to mid 70s.
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1: It's the TJ Show and more with author Mark Shellhammer. Are we ready for Mars? That's the name of the book. Fascinating discussion. We'll continue it a few moments away on the TJ Show.

0: Thanks for being right here on 97.5 WABD. This is the TJ Show, and we're just getting started here with Mark Shellhammer. He wrote a book, Are We Ready for Mars? And you did a bunch of research at NASA for a period of 3 years. You're deep in these conversations about whether or not we're going to Mars, right?
1: Lots of people are involved, but I hope to make a contribution to that conversation.
0: So you're a professor at Johns Hopkins Human Spaceflight Laboratory. With all of the research you've done, how many years do you think we are actually looking at to get to Mars? Like, what year do you think this is going to be a reality where people are going to be on that planet?
1: Yeah, the answer to that question was always seems to be about 20 years away. 20 years away. I would say that's probably still the answer.
0: Do you think that at some point, like, you know, I know you need suits to go to outer space. Do you think at some point there will be a suit offered to consumers so that if anything goes weird on the planet, we can walk around in spacesuits here on Earth?
1: There might be. I think it would probably be more of a gimmick than anything else, because spacesuits are incredible technology, but they're cumbersome and they're heavy and they need maintenance and care. Mm. So, boy, things would have to really be pretty dire here for that to be a viable solution.
0: Costco, you know, though. Like, yeah. Costco can
2: But
0: be.
2: If you know how to sew,
1: exactly.
2: You know, maybe, you know, you got some skills that could be utilized.
1: Absolutely.
0: There's so many issues on Earth, and I think the people who sort of go against all this space research and all this funding, they're like, hey, why don't we just solve the Earth problems first? What do you say to that? What's your response?
1: Yeah, that's a popular question, and it's a fair question. We can do both. You don't have to solve all of the problems here before you do something else. But really, a point that we're trying to make very strongly in the book is that figuring out how to go to Mars, send people to Mars, not just have them survive, but thrive, to actually be able to do really good, demanding, productive work exploring on Mars. The ability to figure out how to do that under the extreme challenges of a Mars mission, the medical challenges, the technological challenges, is going to give us a lot of information about how we can navigate complicated and complex lives here on Earth. And how do we interact with the environment? How does that improve our lives or detract from our lives, our interactions with other people, psychological stress and its effects on the physiology? All of those things you cannot ignore on a Mars mission.
0: Okay, more with Mark Shellhammer. He wrote a book, Are We Ready for Mars? I mean, my goodness, we could spend the whole show talking to you. We're going to try to squeeze in a few more questions coming up on the TJ Show.
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0: I'm meteorologist John Nodar with News 5 First Alert Storm Team. Another day of sunshine and warm temperatures, a high in the upper 80s today. Tonight, patchy fog with mid-60s. Then tomorrow looks a lot like today. It'll be breezy Friday night and Saturday. The weekend brings low humidity and highs in the 70s.
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0: 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This is the TJ Show. The guy's name is Mark Shellhammer. He wrote a book, Are We Ready for Mars? He's been deep in this discussion about going to Mars. I mean, what a fascinating conversation. Mm-hmm. Let me get right to it. Aliens, yes, no, are they here? What's the deal?
1: Yes, but not here. The distances in space and you know, travel is still limited by the, at the very, very top, the speed of light. And things are so far apart in space. You know, it's really big.
0: Now, you said yes so fast. Like, you know that they exist? Like, there's evidence for that? I know you spent some time at NASA. Or you're almost sure they exist, because how could they not?
1: Let's go with that answer number two. Yes.
0: Okay, got it.
2: Okay.
1: Right? Space is so big, so many planets, so many solar systems. I think it's going to be very likely that that there is life elsewhere.
0: Okay, and you've spent so many years researching this. What it's like being in an outer space, you're training people about this. Have you been to outer space?
1: Absolutely not. Closest I've been is parabolic flight, the so-called Vomit Comet that NASA used to run. Now a commercial company runs it, where you experience weightlessness for about 20, 25 seconds at a time. And that's pretty cool, but it's not like being in space.
0: You did that?
1: I did it. I've done it many times for my research. Because if you're going to study how the body responds to zero G, I find it to be very useful to actually experience it.
0: So wait, why wouldn't they just send you up to outer space? Like, wouldn't that be better for your research?
1: Well, it certainly would be better for my research, but it's expensive and dangerous and expensive. And did I mention that it's expensive?
0: Yeah, well, you know, for what it's worth, Mark, I mean, I'm just getting to know you, but I think you would be worth it. You sound like a guy who really cares about this kind of stuff. I'm not thrilled to hear that about NASA. Go ahead.
2: Do you want to go to space, Mark?
0: Oh, yeah. That's the other question.
2: First?
0: Yeah, yeah.
1: Of course. Oh, of course. Yes. It's got to be unbelievable. And it's challenging, no question. But, you know, people go and they want to go back. So it must be really cool.
0: Well, Mark, one more question, okay? You have Elon's cell phone number?
1: I do not.
0: Okay,
1: I know some people at SpaceX, but I don't have his.
0: Okay, cool. Thank you for sharing that. Mark Shellhammer, you wrote a book, Are We Ready for Mars? If you're interested in all this kind of space talk, it's very fascinating. Thank you for spending so much time with us. We appreciate that. And all the best with your book.
1: Thank you. Thank you for your interest. I appreciate your questions. And we'll see you on Mars someday.
0: Well, not me, but...
3: Yeah, it wouldn't be me. I don't know why we're in a rush to get there to begin with. So.
0: Yeah, as they say...
3: What's wrong with Earth?
1: Well, we can take our time.
0: Yeah, as the kids say, you do you, boo.
3: Have fun with that.
0: Yeah, have fun.
1: Okay.
0: All right.
3: Take care.
0: See you, Mark.
3: Bye.
2: Thanks, Mark.
1: I appreciate it. Thanks, everybody. Gulf
4: Coast weather. I'm meteorologist John Nodar with News 5 First Alert Storm Team. Another day of sunshine and warm temperatures, a high in the upper 80s today. Tonight, patchy fog with mid-60s. Then tomorrow looks a lot like today. It'll be breezy Friday night and Saturday. The weekend brings low humidity and highs in the 70s.
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4: Your chance to see Olivia Rodrigo is right now. If you're ready to unravel your next adventure, well, great news. Olivia Rodrigo is bringing the Unravel Tour to Los Angeles, and we're flying one lucky winner and a guest to see her live. 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I'm sorry.

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1: It's the TJ Show, and why is a TV station refusing to apologize for something they did during their college football game broadcast? Interesting. We'll get to this in a few moments. Sports fans really love their sports. It's coming up in the news.

0: This is 97.5 WABD. This is the TJ Show, our news. It sounds different around here. Kenny reads through every story he can find, and then he brings us the most interesting ones. Kenny, what's happening on the planet today?
1: College football, especially in the South, is a way of life. And there was a big game over the weekend, Alabama and Georgia, close match. There was severe backlash on social media after local TV station WSB-TV in Georgia interrupted the broadcast to post a tornado warning. Fans were not happy that the game was interrupted.
2: What?
0: People are too into sports. I've been saying this for a long time.
2: I agree with Heather.
0: That's why I don't watch sports.
1: So the development of this story is the meteorologist Ashley posted on X. We do not make these decisions lightly, and we will not apologize for putting

0: like the Atlanta Dream will be playing games 3 and 4 at State Farm Arena, the home of the Atlanta Hawks NBA team.
1: Well, look at that. See, nice. It's too popular. They need more people in the building. They figured out a way. Good to hear that.
0: Now, there is a potential for game 6, and there would be a conflict, but the team says they're confident they would be able to work it out. So if there is a game 6 necessary, that they'll be able to play in front of a bigger crowd for that game as well.
1: What else do you have, Kenny?
0: For the first time ever, Saturday Night Live has tapped a digital content creator to host, and this is Drewski, the comedian and content creator. He's set to be the host on November 7th, and this would be the first time a digital creator has hosted the show.
1: It's kind of amazing that it's taken this long. When you think about the reach these guys have, you would think it would only be helpful to SNL.
0: I think we have seen SNL tap digital creators to become parts of the cast, but we've never seen it as far as the host of the show. It's usually either a musician, an actor, or an athlete.
1: Hmm. And Drewski's videos went like around the world and back.
2: Tens of millions of them.
0: Well, and he hosted the BET Awards this past year and went absolutely viral for his opening monologue. He's very funny, does characters. I think he should be a perfect fit for Saturday Night Live.
1: Well, I wonder if he'll become a cast member. Or if he even wants that. he's getting more hits.
2: I think he's good.
3: I think he's doing all right.
1: Yeah.
3: I don't think he needs them.
2: Yeah, exactly.
0: Yeah, he's all over T-Mobile commercials.
1: I've been reading this book called Lorne. It's all about Lorne Michaels. What a fascinating guy.
0: Oh, yeah.
1: And, man, a legacy like no other person in show business, right?
3: The founder of, like, SNL creator.
1: One of a kind. Yeah. Kenny, thanks for keeping us somewhat informed.
0: That's what's happening.
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5: Right now, traffic. And as we take a look at our traffic conditions around the Mobile area so far this morning, we're in pretty good shape as we take a look at I-10, I-65, and I-165. No major issues on any of our area interstates right now, so we're looking good there. We're also in pretty good shape as we make our way across both the Bayway and the Causeway heading to and from Baldwin County. Although traffic is beginning to get a little heavy as you make your way along Old Shell Road near I-65, so expect some delays there. In the meantime, let's just be extra careful. I'm Stacey Knowles, right now, traffic.
6: 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So when the pipes burst at my house, I was one flush away from chaos. 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

0: 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This is the TJ Show. Heather, I was just looking at my phone calendar. And can you just read that for tomorrow?
1: It says Heather Connor's birthday.
0: Did you know it was your birthday tomorrow?
1: I mean, yes, I did.
2: Did you know it was a birthday from tomorrow?
0: Well, according to
2: without
0: my phone.
2: Without the calendar reminder?
0: Didn't I mention it last week?
1: You did. But he was also looking at his calendar.
2: Exactly. So the answer is no.
0: Well, who needs to remember anything in our human brain when our computer does it for us?
1: Right.
0: It's not all terrible what the computers do for us. But question, as we look ahead to tomorrow, what does the dream birthday look like?
1: It would be probably just to ignore it, maybe.
0: You like your birthday ignored?
1: Yeah. I mean...
0: hold on.
1: Not that it needs to be ignored, but we don't have to make a big to-do about it. I mean, a happy birthday would be nice.
0: But, like, you know, my dad says it's just another day. And I still don't know if he actually likes being celebrated on the birthday. So do you say that to sound cool, or do you really like being celebrated secretly? Just give me the...
1: I appreciate when people remember it and, you know, acknowledge it. But, like, I don't want, like... presents or a cake or, well, maybe a cake. I do like cake.
0: Cake.
1: Maybe
0: okay.
1: Cake would be good. I take that back.
0: He likes cake. What's your favorite kind of cake?
1: What's my favorite kind of cake? Cheesecake?
0: Very good. Very good.
2: I do like the cheesecake.
1: Yeah.
0: That's exciting.
1: But yeah, I mean, yeah, just hey, happy birthday.
0: Now, in the past, what we've done on our birthdays is we've gone around the room and everyone has said what they love about the person. Something I learned from my wife's family is very nice. Never been exposed to that kind of love before until I met my wife. Now, you asked last year to please never do that again.
1: Correct.
0: So what I did was I played back the things that we said the year before about you as like a way to honor you. But we didn't do any new ones last year. And, you know, everything still applied.
1: Yeah.
0: Do you want that this year, or should we just completely cancel that on the show this year?
1: I mean, if you could cancel that, that'd be great.
0: Okay. I'm just taking note.
1: What I was thinking about was, like, actually, like, in honor of me, if you want to, like, give somebody else a compliment tomorrow, but, like, on my behalf, I wouldn't mind that. Because I think people should be complimented, right? So just think of me and be like, oh, it's Heather's birthday. Let me find someone to give a compliment to.
3: Heather says nice shirt.
2: Yeah, see? But Heather's not one. You're not one to really. Do you give compliments?
1: If they're warranted, sure.
0: Have you ever gotten one?
2: No.
0: No? Mm-mm. Kenny?
1: That's not true.
3: I'm not sure.
1: I'm pretty sure that's untrue.
3: Yeah, Heather's complimented me.
0: Give me one.
3: She said I do a good job with the news.
0: Very good. Well, listen, almost birthday. Happy almost birthday.
1: Thanks.
0: And I've taken some notes here. Okay. I just want to know how you're feeling about it. Everyone feels different about their birthday.
2: Yeah, that's true. Also, I don't want to force Heather to do something she doesn't do naturally. You know, a compliment just isn't natural to her.
0: Right.
2: So.
0: Well, but the bottom line is, you know I love you.
1: Yeah, no, that I know.
0: Okay, good.
2: Happy birthday.
0: Happy birthday.
2: Early birthday.
1: Thanks.
0: Oh, wait, last thing. Do you want another knife?
2: Oh, no, my gosh. No, she has like three.
1: My husband's getting concerned.
2: His own life.
1: Yes.
0: It's a default birthday gift I get. All right.
1: He's like, why do you keep coming home with knives? I don't know. TJ keeps giving them to me.
0: We'll do this again tomorrow. Thank you for being here on your radio.
4: I'm meteorologist John Nodar with News 5 First Alert Storm Team. Another day of sunshine and warm temperatures, a high in the upper 80s today. Tonight, patchy fog with mid-60s. Then tomorrow looks a lot like today. It'll be breezy Friday night and Saturday. The weekend brings low humidity and highs in the 70s.
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0: I'm meteorologist John Nodar with News 5 First Alert Storm Team. Another day of sunshine and warm temperatures, a high in the upper 80s today. Tonight, patchy fog with mid-60s. Then tomorrow looks a lot like today. It'll be breezy Friday night and Saturday. The weekend brings low humidity and highs in the 70s.
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0: 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And here's the big headline for me. 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
0: 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Come on, Alan.
1: 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Where I'm bald, he can actually part his hair.
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If you are ready to unravel your next adventure, well, great news. 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

0: I'm meteorologist John Nodar with News 5 First Alert Storm Team. Another day of sunshine and warm temperatures, a high in the upper 80s today. Tonight, patchy fog with mid-60s. Then tomorrow looks a lot like today. It'll be breezy Friday night and Saturday. The weekend brings low humidity and highs in the 70s.
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3: Oh, no, it broke?
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3: Oh, man. Anything, J-Bo?
5: Nothing. I guess I'm just perfect.
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0: I'm meteorologist John Nodar with News 5 First Alert Storm Team. Another day of sunshine and warm temperatures, a high in the upper 80s today. Tonight, patchy fog with mid-60s. Then tomorrow looks a lot like today. It'll be breezy Friday night and Saturday. The weekend brings low humidity and highs in the 70s.
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A brand new Crunch Fitness is joining Mobile Greelot Road, and I'm on my way out there. The grand opening is today, and plans started just $9.99. I'm about to go sign up, I think. I'll meet you out there.

0: 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We are the Gulf Coast number one hit music station. Exciting news. I am just about to be out and about in the world on my way to Crunch Fitness in Mobile. It is their grand opening at 6300 Grelot Road. And how exciting today, if you come by and join the founding 500 members at Crunch Grelot, you could potentially leave with a free Crunch gym bag, water bottle, and t-shirt while supplies last. I also have a special pair of Sweet Dreams Haunted Attraction VIP tickets, and if you want them, you gotta come out and sign up and meet me there. Crunch embraces a no-judgments philosophy, and this means positivity, inclusivity, and tons of fun for everyone. I'm so excited. I'm on my way very shortly, and I'll meet you out there once again at 6300 Grelot Road. It's Crunch Fitness Grelot's grand opening.
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0: I'm meteorologist John Nodar with News 5 First Alert Storm Team. Another day of sunshine and warm temperatures, a high in the upper 80s today. Tonight, patchy fog with mid-60s. Then tomorrow looks a lot like today. It'll be breezy Friday night and Saturday. The weekend brings low humidity and highs in the 70s.
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If you wanted to come see me, I'm out and about today at Crunch Fitness on Greelot Road. Today is their grand opening.

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We are still out and about in the world celebrating Crunch Fitness on Greelot's grand opening. I want you to come out and see me. This is the place to be.

0: 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We are out and about today, and we are at the brand new Crunch Fitness on Greelod Road. 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
1: Thank you. Second location. We're super excited. Y'all need to come out.
0: Yes. Okay. So what all people do you have out here? I see you've got a couple familiar faces. What kind of businesses are here today?
1: Yeah. So we've got our Perks partners here. We've got Southern Nutrition. We've got Hormone House. We've got Alpha. We've got Cricket in here as well, too, just to name a few. But they are all around our turf area. We have two turf areas, actually. So come on over, check it out. There's so much going on. We'd love to have you here.
0: Absolutely. What are some of your favorite things about the newest location?
1: Hot yoga. So we have a hot yoga studio. So that is an addition that we've added onto this location. The ride is always amazing as well, too. And then we still have the same amazing staff as well, too. So I'm super excited about this second location. Come on down. You just got to see it for yourself.
0: Absolutely. Today, we're on the hunt for some more members joining. We're looking for our first 500 founding members, or is that already filled all up?
1: No, we're looking for y'all. Come on in. You got to check it out. The best deal that we're ever going to have.
0: Okay, tell me a little bit about the sign up for 1 month, get 1 month free.
1: Yeah, so it's just $1 to lock in. So you get that 30 days free that you can try out everything as well, too. We have memberships as low as $9.99.
0: Well, I'm about to sign up myself because I'm a Westmobile girly and I found my new favorite gym. 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
2: 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What's up, you got TJ and the crew. Do not turn that dial. I will find you.
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1: Yeah, I like the slight threat. That's good.

2026 has just flown by. 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I'm starting to think about New Year's resolutions, and you know what I need desperately? A gym membership. 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

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I'm at the grand opening of the new Crunch Fitness in Mobile on Greelawd Road, and I've just gotten a little bit of a workout in, and I tell you what, I think I'm already starting to feel like a brand new person. 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
1: Thank you. Second location. We're super excited. Y'all need to come out.
0: Yes. Okay, so what all people do you have out here? I see you've got a couple familiar faces. What kind of businesses are here today?
1: Yeah, so we've got our Perks partners here. We've got Southern Nutrition. We've got Hormone House. We've got Alpha. We've got Cricket in here as well, too, just to name a few. But they are all around our turf area. We have two turf areas, actually. So come on over, check it out. There's so much going on. We'd love to have you here.
0: Absolutely. What are some of your favorite things about the newest location?
1: Hot yoga. So we have a hot yoga studio. So that is an addition that we've added onto this location. The ride is always amazing as well, too. And then we still have the same amazing staff as well, too. So I'm super excited about this second location. Come on down. You just got to see it for yourself.
0: Absolutely. Today, we're on the hunt for some more members joining. We're looking for our first 500 founding members, or is that already filled all up?
1: No, we're looking for y'all. Come on in. You got to check it out. The best deal that we're ever going to have.
0: Okay, tell me a little bit about the sign up for 1 month, get 1 month free.
1: Yeah, so it's just $1 to lock in. So you get that 30 days free that you can try out everything as well, too. We have memberships as low as $9.99.
0: Well, I'm about to sign up myself because I'm a Westmobile girly and I found my new favorite gym. So we'll see you soon. We're at 6300 Greelod Road. 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

0: I'm meteorologist John Nodar with News 5 First Alert Storm Team. Another day of sunshine and warm temperatures, a high in the upper 80s today. Tonight, patchy fog with mid-60s. Then tomorrow looks a lot like today. It'll be breezy Friday night and Saturday. The weekend brings low humidity and highs in the 70s.
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Picture this. You're fresh off a breakup, and you know what you need? A revenge body. 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Poor you. You dumped me. And now I've got this glow up because I went to the Crunch Fitness on Greelock Road.

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1: It's Mojo, and look, I do not swim. 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

0: Alan, congratulations on your tattoo. 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
0: Come on now. There's only one. 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
1: No, we joke about my work wife and her work husband, and he's actually better looking. Where I'm bald, he can actually part his hair.
0: I'm sure he's not that great.

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Crunch Fitness, Greelot Road. 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

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We're the Gulf Coast number one hit music station. My girl, Olivia Rodrigo, is going on tour. And great news, I've got another national keyword for your chance to see her live in Los Angeles. Give me four songs, I'll give you that keyword.

0: 97.5 WABD, are you ready to unravel your next adventure? Well, great news. Olivia Rodrigo is bringing the Unraveled Tour to Los Angeles, and we're flying one lucky winner and a guest to see her live. If you want to enter for your chance to win, text this hour's national keyword of good, G-O-O-D, good, to the number 95819 right now to enter for your chance to win. Airfare covered, hotel booked, tickets yours. One more time, all you have to do to enter for your chance to win is text this hour's national keyword of good, G-O-O-D, good, to the number 95819 right now to enter for your chance to win.
1: Right now, traffic. And as we take a look at our traffic conditions around the Mobile area so far this afternoon, we're looking pretty good as far as accidents are concerned. Right now, we are dealing with some moderate traffic as we make our way along Airport Boulevard. A little bit of traffic starting to build up west of I-65. We're also looking pretty good on Dolphin Street as well as Spring Hill Avenue and Moffitt Road. Our interstates are looking pretty good as well. I-10, I-65, and I-165 reporting no problems right now, so you should be good to go. I'm Stacy Knowles. Right now, traffic.
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I'm meteorologist John Nodar with News 5 First Alert Storm Team. Another day of sunshine and warm temperatures, a high in the upper 80s today. Tonight, patchy fog with mid-60s. Then tomorrow looks a lot like today. It'll be breezy Friday night and Saturday. The weekend brings low humidity and highs in the 70s.

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We are the Gulf Coast number one hit music station. Can we talk about Super Bowl night last night, Dancing with the Stars? Holy heck. Crazy. Oh my gosh. Everyone's performance, jaw-dropping. Some of the scores, I don't agree with, but that's okay.

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0: 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We've got the Green and Phillips Gulf Coast Pet Adoption Festival coming up just around the corner. We've got Colleen from Mobile County Animal Shelter on her way.
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3: Yeah.

Say, I got drive, I don't need a car. 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Fall off what? 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Called your bluff, better cite the source. 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

0: 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We are the Gulf Coast number one hit music station. Happy Wednesday. Today we are inching closer and closer and closer to our Green and Phillips Pet Adoption Festival happening November 7th, Saturday at the Mobile County Animal Shelter. I've got Colleen in studio today with special guest Boston. Well, tell me a little bit about Boston.
1: Yeah, of course. Boston's been with us for about a month or so, maybe a month and a half. He's a 7-month-old Rottweiler mix. Sweetest dude, chill, great for a family.
0: Absolutely. He seems like a family dog. He's very curious. He's looking for some love. And after the storm, I hear that a lot of your adoptable fur babies are no longer available.
1: Yeah. We were able to get rescues to come out and pick quite a few of them up. So we're down to about 75 available dogs now.
0: Well, that's great. And it just shows you that you've got such lovable animals that all you have to do is meet them, spend a little bit of time with them, and then spend the rest of your life with them.
1: Yeah, absolutely.
0: And there's plenty more of available dogs that you can stop by the Mobile County Animal Shelter anytime to meet. All it takes is literally just interacting with one of these animals, and it is so tough not to bring it home. I struggle personally, but I don't have room for a dog at my house, nor parents who would be willing to take care of the dog when I wasn't there. We've got wonderful sponsors for our Pet Adoption Festival: Audio Tamarin Subaru, RJ Baggett Contracting Company, All Seamless Gutters, and Hembree Heating and Air. And it is the Green and Phillips Pet Adoption Festival, and we are so excited. Once again, all of this is going down at the Mobile County Animal Shelter. Can you give us that address?
1: Yeah, so it's going to be from 10 a.m. until 1 p.m., and we are located over at 7665 Howells Ferry Road, right off Schillinger, and you can reach us at 251-574-3647.
0: Yes, and they've got so many animals. You said a little over 70?
1: Yeah, about 75. Probably have closer to 80 or so by then, if we don't get more out. And then you can look on our website as well as our Facebook, MobileCountyAnimalShelter.com, to see what available dogs we have and go ahead and pre-apply online.
0: Have you had any come in after the storm? Were there any dogs that were abandoned?
1: We got a couple. Yeah, we got a couple since then, but not the numbers that we were anticipating, so that's a good thing for
0: sure.
1: Yes,
0: definitely a good thing, and it once again is such a good thing that so many of these dogs found homes during the storm. I know that they were y'all were looking for foster placements, and it has led to forever families, and that just makes me so happy because they deserve homes.
1: Yes, absolutely.
0: And I would much rather be at a house than a shelter during a storm, and hopefully for the rest of hurricane season we remain good and well, but never know. So if you felt sadness thinking about animals at the shelter during the storm, maybe you could just go ahead and adopt an animal any day.
1: Yes.
0: Once again.
1: Yes, that would be great.
0: Well, one more time, November 7th, happening from 10 to 1 at the Mobile County Animal Shelter is the Green and Phillips Pet Adoption Festival. Our goal is to find a wonderful home for every single one of these animals. They've each got their own individual personality, and they are so sweet and lovable, and they are ready to find their forever homes.
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3: I'm meteorologist John Nodar with News 5 First Alert Storm Team. Another day of sunshine and warm temperatures, a high in the upper 80s today. Tonight, patchy fog with mid-60s. Then tomorrow looks a lot like today. It'll be breezy Friday night and Saturday. The weekend brings low humidity and highs in the 70s.
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1: You're right now traffic, and as we take a look at our traffic conditions around the Mobile area once again this afternoon, we're dealing with a major accident on I-10 eastbound between the Causeway exit and Battleship Parkway right there on the Bayway. So be careful there as you make your afternoon commute. Looks like that's got traffic backed up through the Wallace Tunnel. So if you are heading on I-10 eastbound, expect some delays there. We're also starting to see traffic building up on Government Street heading into the Bankhead Tunnel. So again, you're going to run into some delays there in that area as well. But I-65 looks pretty good in both directions. I'm Stacey Knowles, right now traffic.
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We are the Gulf Coast number one hit music station. Last night was a brand new episode of Dancing with the Stars. I also gave away my last pair of Dancing with the Stars tour tickets yesterday. I wish I had more to give away because that was so much fun and everybody seems so excited. Anyways, I'm going to talk about the show last night. A little bit of a plot twist on who went home. Maybe. I don't know who you were thinking was going to go home, but I was a little surprised. We'll get into it. Four songs.

Cooking dinner in Bay Minette? 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

0: 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We are the Gulf Coast number one hit music station. I'm Zoe. Happy Wednesday. It is a great day to have a great day, especially with you here with me. So last night was a brand new episode of Dancing with the Stars, which is, of course, one of my favorite shows of all time. I bought tickets to the tour. Me and my mom are going to go. It's going to be great. Anyways, this performance last night was show-stopping, jaw-dropping, life-changing, incredible. I was so impressed by everybody's. It felt like I was watching a Super Bowl halftime performance every single time. And maybe it's just because I like everybody and I have a really hard time dealing with the fact that somebody has to go home every single week until the last week. Like, that's really hard for me to conceptualize because it makes me sad. So last night, I don't want to spoil anything, but I'm going to spoil who won. I mean, not who won, sorry, who lost, who got voted out. Or not voted out, but his scores and his votes did not match everybody else's. And that is, unfortunately, Guillermo Rodriguez of Jimmy Kimmel Live. I know he was a very popular fan favorite, and I will be completely honest, I did vote for him last night. I did have to, however, vote for him less than the other people that I'm voting for, because if he stayed and one of the other people that I was voting for went home, I was going to be mad at myself for contributing to that. So I did want to play my part in loving Guillermo, voting for Guillermo, but he did not receive as many votes as my other voters I'm voting for right now, Connor Wood and Riley. Love, love, love. They've got the most of my votes because I desperately cannot have them go home before the finale. Ezra Freck got my vote. Julia Stiles got my vote. Amber Glenn. I'm a huge Amber Glenn and Pasha fan. Who else got my vote? Jackson got a vote. Mara got a vote. Tyler got a vote. Tatiana got all 10 of my votes as well. So I'm really looking forward to next week. It's dedication night, which is going to be a tearjerker as always, but we've got time to prepare. You're listening to 97.5 WABD. We'll be right back.
1: Right now, traffic. And as we take a look at our traffic conditions around the Mobile area once again this afternoon, we're dealing with a major accident on I-10 eastbound between the Causeway exit and Battleship Parkway right there on the Bayway. So be careful there as you make your afternoon commute. Looks like that's got traffic backed up through the Wallace Tunnel. So if you are heading on I-10 eastbound, expect some delays there. We're also starting to see traffic building up on Government Street heading into the Bankhead Tunnel. So again, you're going to run into some delays there in that area as well. But I-65 looks pretty good in both directions. I'm Stacey Knowles, right now, track.
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3: I'm meteorologist John Nodar with News 5 First Alert Storm Team. Another day of sunshine and warm temperatures, a high in the upper 80s today. Tonight, patchy fog with mid-60s. Then tomorrow looks a lot like today. It'll be breezy Friday night and Saturday. The weekend brings low humidity and highs in the 70s.
4: What's the biggest mistake you've ever made in a professional setting?
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4: Uh-oh.
5: And the air conditioning unit fell about 7 feet to the ground. 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
4: Oh, no, it broke?
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4: Oh, man. Anything, J-Bo?
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11: If you've got a teenager, here's something I think you should know. A lot of them are turning to AI chatbots for mental health advice. There's this new study by the RAND Corporation which found nearly 1 in 5 young people from 12 to 21 have used a chatbot this way, and most who do say that they actually find it helpful. But here's the part that can be concerning. About two-thirds of them have not told a single person that they're doing it. Now, I sit on the National Academy of Medicine's Committee for Code of Conduct on AI and Health, so believe me when I say that these tools are moving fast, but they can also get things wrong, and sometimes in serious ways. A chatbot is available at 3 a.m. and it's not going to judge you, but it is no substitute for a real person who is trained to help. So if you're a parent, don't wait to tell this to your kids. If they are struggling, they should always come to you first. I'm Dr. Sanjay Gupta, helping you live a better life.
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I'm Zoe. Happy Wednesday evening. Unfortunately, it is about that time of the day where I pack my things and I head on my way. But I've had such a blast hanging out with you, and I can't wait to do it again tomorrow afternoon. 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

couldn't leave without reminding you that tomorrow morning, 8 a.m., your chance to win a pair of tickets to see Olivia Rodrigo. Coming up again at 11 a.m. and then back with me at 2 o'clock and at 6 if I'm feeling crazy. But I've got four brand new Olivia Rodrigo keywords coming your way tomorrow. So you're going to want to listen, right? You got Jade and Tyler on the way. Nightly, here's Tame Impala, Dracula.

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3: What up, chat? Welcome to your Wednesday night. It is Nightly with Jade and Tyler. Coming up on the show, get you some drama, spill some of the tea, entertainment. 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Also, get you Malcolm Todd and earrings. Kicking it off, Olivia Rodrigo and Stupid Song.